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Poyes Bakangan Guyana, il fellow. Suko Telemi Katina Combola, yes. Atangomba Mikatana Telemi, O Koleka. Soko Molino Kuramoya Kolekezate, Timakaka, Okokoma. S'occuper de tout le monde, il y a une équipe moto, Fungola et Kukia Kimia, et Fandana Kitia et Likia, au Colomba. 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